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1: ABC News, I'm Stephanie Officer. California emergency crews responding to a reported B-52 crash near Edwards Air Force Base this afternoon. ABC's Luis Martinez.
2: It's unclear exactly which one of these B-52s was involved in this crash, whether it was one of the operational B-52s, there are about 72 in the fleet, or whether this is the one that was stationed by the Air Force there at Edwards Air Force Base to carry out flight testing.
1: The massive UFC claw is still on the White House lawn, a reminder of last night's UFC fight, meant to celebrate America's 250th birthday. This also happened to fall on President Trump's 80th birthday and Flag Day. ABC's Mary Bruce.
3: 4,000 spectators watching just steps from the residence. Fighters entering the octagon from the diplomatic reception room. That's a space typically used to greet foreign dignitaries and escorted by Medal of Honor recipients. The Indian Treaty Room converted into a locker room.
1: This is ABC News.
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6: 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Lows around 54 tonight under mainly clear skies, northwest winds 5 to 10 miles per hour. A mix of clouds and sun tomorrow. High temperatures reach up to 82. With Motown, the Beatles, and more, I'm weatherology meteorologist Paul Trombley in the Groove Weather Center. Currently, it's 75 degrees.
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4: 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Lows around 54 tonight under mainly clear skies, northwest winds 5 to 10 miles per hour. A mix of clouds and sun tomorrow. High temperatures reach up to 82. With Motown, The Beatles, and more, I'm weatherology meteorologist Paul Trombley in the Groove Weather Center. Right now, 73.

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3: 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Lows around 54 tonight under mainly clear skies, northwest winds 5 to 10 miles per hour. A mix of clouds and sun tomorrow. High temperatures reach up to 82. With Motown, the Beatles, and more, I'm weatherology meteorologist Paul Trombley in the Groove Weather Center. Right now, 73.

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In her hand was a bottle of wine, in the other a glass. 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
1: ABC News, I'm Stephanie Officer. In a video on X Today, California Governor Gavin Newsom says the DOJ is investigating he and his wife.
2: In recent days, federal agents have knocked on the doors of family, friends, and former employees. Not because they found a crime, because they're simply trying to find one.
1: Newsom claims President Trump is going after him because he's thinking of running for president. Sources familiar with the matter tell ABC News California investigators have been looking into Newsom's wife's taxes. Dangerous heat unfolds across parts of the West Coast.
3: Forecasters are warning of, quote, lethal temperatures that could reach as high as 110 degrees in parts of Northern California. The extreme heat stretching to Oregon and Washington. The National Weather Service says temperatures will stay elevated overnight, offering little relief. And the heat isn't the only concern. Officials are also warning beachgoers along the California coast about dangerous ocean conditions. Hannah Bittah, ABC News, New York.
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1: 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Lows around 56 tonight under mainly clear skies. Winds out of the north around 5 miles per hour. Highs around 82 tomorrow. Sunshine mixed with clouds at times. With Motown, the Beatles, and more, I'm weatherology meteorologist Paul Trombley in the Groove Weather Center. Currently, it's 67 degrees.

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5: 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Lows around 56. Tonight, under mainly clear skies, winds out of the north, around 5 miles per hour. Highs around 82. Tomorrow, sunshine mixed with clouds at times. With Motown, The Beatles, and more, I'm weatherology meteorologist Paul Trombley in the Groove Weather Center. Currently, it's 67 degrees.

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1: ABC News, I'm Stephanie Officer. President Trump is in France for the G7 World Leaders Summit, fresh off his announcement that the U.S. and Iran have reached a ceasefire agreement. ABC's Karen Travers reports from Geneva.
2: The deal, according to the president, would reopen the Strait of Hormuz and lift the U.S. blockade on Iranian ports, a return to the status quo before the war. It opens a 60-day window to negotiate the end of the war and Iran's nuclear program.
1: Eight people were killed in the B-52 bomber.

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2: Groove Weather is brought to you by FNL Market, with the freshest meats and produce on Memorial Avenue in Lynchburg. Lows around 56 tonight under mainly clear skies. Winds out of the north around 5 miles per hour. Highs around 82 tomorrow. Sunshine mixed with clouds at times. With Motown, the Beatles, and more, I'm weatherology meteorologist Paul Trombley in the Groove Weather Center. Right now, 64.

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5: Groove Weather is brought to you by FNL Market, with the freshest meats and produce on Memorial Avenue in Lynchburg. Lows around 56 tonight under mainly clear skies. Winds out of the north around 5 miles per hour. Highs around 82 tomorrow. Sunshine mixed with clouds at times. With Motown, the Beatles, and more, I'm weatherology meteorologist Paul Trombley in the Groove Weather Center. Right now, 64.

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7: 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Lows around 56, tonight under mainly clear skies, winds out of the north, around 5 miles per hour. Highs around 82, tomorrow, sunshine mixed with clouds at times. With Motown, the Beatles, and more, I'm weatherology meteorologist Paul Trombley in the Groove Weather Center. Right now, 64.

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1: ABC News, I'm Stephanie Officer. Eight people were killed in the B-52 bomber crash at California's Edwards Air Force Base. Deputy Commander for the 412th Test Wing, Colonel James Hayes, says they're not sure yet of the cause, but an investigation will begin after the next of kin are notified. The crash happened shortly after takeoff around 11:20 a.m. local time.
2: At this point, we don't have any indication as to what the cause was of this. We won't be able to release that information, and we don't have an ability to get that anytime soon.
1: With news of President

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2: 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Lows level off around 56. Tonight, under partly cloudy skies, north winds around 5 miles per hour. Sunshine mixed with clouds at times. Tomorrow, high temperatures reach up to 82. With Motown, the Beatles, and more, I'm weatherology meteorologist Paul Trombley in the Groove Weather Center. Currently 61.

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5: 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Lows level off around 56. Tonight, under partly cloudy skies, north winds around 5 miles per hour. Sunshine mixed with clouds at times tomorrow. High temperatures reach up to 82. With Motown, the Beatles, and more, I'm weatherology meteorologist Paul Trombley in the Groove Weather Center. Right now, 63.

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1: Groove Weather is brought to you by F&L Market, with the freshest meats and produce on Memorial Avenue in Lynchburg. Lows level off around 56. Tonight, under partly cloudy skies, north winds around 5 miles per hour. Sunshine mixed with clouds at times. Tomorrow, high temperatures reach up to 82. With Motown, the Beatles, and more, I'm weatherology meteorologist Paul Trombley in the Groove Weather Center. Currently 61.

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1: The Adventures of Superman.
2: Faster than a speeding bullet. More powerful than a locomotive. Able to leap tall buildings at a single bound.
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2: It's Superman. Yes, it's Superman. Strange visitor from another planet who came to Earth with powers and abilities far beyond those of mortal men. Superman, who can change the course of mighty rivers, bend steel in his bare hands, and who, disguised as Clark Kent, mild-mannered reporter for a great metropolitan newspaper, fights a never-ending battle for truth, justice, and the American way.
5: We certainly do, don't we, Clark?
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1: ABC News, I'm Stephanie Officer. President Trump has arrived in the French Alps for the G7 summit. ABC's Karen Travers in nearby Geneva says his arrival comes after announcing the tentative peace deal with Iran.
2: The president had put significant pressure on those G7 countries and European allies to get involved in the effort with the war against Iran and also to the effort to reopen the strait. But those countries rejected those calls from the president. The president will be coming to the region here to basically take a victory lap now to say that we got this deal and things are heading in the right direction to end the conflict.
1: The search is on for a missing woman in South Carolina, last seen at a Planet Fitness. Lexington Police Chief Terrence Green says 39-year-old Elena Catherine Moore was last seen Friday at the location at 560 Whiteford Way, heading toward a wooded area behind the Lowe's Home Improvement Store. She was wearing an olive green zip-up hoodie with black athletic pants. Officials say there is no known vehicle in Moore's possession, nor is it clear if she has her cell phone. This is ABC News.
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5: Groove Weather is brought to you by F&L Market, with the freshest meats and produce on Memorial Avenue in Lynchburg. 56 overnight under partly cloudy skies, north

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10: Groove Weather is brought to you by F&L Market, with the freshest meats and produce on Memorial Avenue in Lynchburg. 56 overnight under partly cloudy skies, north winds around 5 miles per hour. A blend of clouds and sun again Tuesday, high temperatures reach up to 82. With Motown, The Beatles, and more, I'm weatherology meteorologist Jennifer Wojcicki in the Groove Weather Center. Right now, it's 61 degrees.

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I know I'll never forget that horrible sight. 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
1: ABC News, I'm Stephanie Officer. President Trump made his grand entrance at the G7 summit in France Monday, touting his new agreement with Iran, though some questions surrounding the details still remain. ABC's Rachel Scott is in Geneva.
2: The deal is still under wraps, the U.S. and Iran giving conflicting versions of what's in it. Both agree the U.S. will lift its blockade of Iranian ports, and Iran will reopen the Strait of Hormuz, which it closed when President Trump launched the war. The fate of Iran's nuclear program, the reason the U.S. went to war in the first place, will be addressed in another 60-day period of talks.
1: Speaking to ABC News, President John F. Kennedy's grandson and New York State Senate candidate Jack Schlossberg spoke on his ongoing candidacy, including criticisms the 33-year-old is too young to hold public office, a sentiment he says he's seeking to change.
3: People always talk about how young people should get involved in politics until somebody steps up and does, and then they use experience as a cudgel to say you're not ready, wait in line.
1: This is ABC News.
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5: Brew Weather is brought to you by F&L Market, with the freshest meats and produce on Memorial Avenue in Lynchburg. 56 overnight under partly cloudy skies, north winds around 5 miles per hour. A blend of clouds and sun again Tuesday, high temperatures reach up to 82. With Motown, the Beatles, and more, I'm weatherology meteorologist Jennifer Vujicic in the Groove Weather Center. Right now, 61.

0: and gentlemen. Yes, that's right. Elvis Presley.
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7: Groove Weather is brought to you by F&L Market, with the freshest meats and produce on Memorial Avenue in Lynchburg. 56 overnight under partly cloudy skies, north winds around 5 miles per hour. A blend of clouds and sun again Tuesday, high temperatures reach up to 82. With Motown, the Beatles, and more, I'm weatherology meteorologist Jennifer Wojcicki in the Groove Weather Center. Right now, 61.
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1: ABC News, I'm Stephanie Officer. California Governor Gavin Newsom, who in a video on X Monday says the Department of Justice is investigating he and his wife.
2: Donald Trump isn't just coming after me because of my mean tweets. He's coming after me because I'm considering running for president. Because he hates that I've consistently called him out over and over again for his lies and deceit.
1: Sources familiar with the matter tell ABC News California investigators have been examining Newsom's wife's taxes since last year. While New York City has a lot going on this summer, including the Knicks championship parade, the World Cup, and America's 250th birthday, in a press conference Monday, Mayor Zoran Mamdani brought up another high-profile event, Taylor Swift and Travis Kelce's wedding, rumored to be at Madison Square Garden July 4th. He says the city is accustomed to hosting big events and is happy to have the world visit. And when asked if he snagged an invite, Mamdani said no, but wishes them well. This is ABC News.
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4: Groove Weather is brought to you by F&L Market, with the freshest meats and produce on Memorial Avenue in Lynchburg. 56 overnight under partly cloudy skies, north winds around 5 miles per hour. A blend of clouds and sun again Tuesday, high temperatures reach up to 82. With Motown, the Beatles, and more, I'm weatherology meteorologist Jennifer Wojcicki in the Groove Weather Center. Currently 57.

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1: Groove Weather is brought to you by F&L Market, with the freshest meats and produce on Memorial Avenue in Lynchburg. 56 overnight under partly cloudy skies, north winds around 5 miles per hour. A blend of clouds and sun again Tuesday, high temperatures reach up to 82. With Motown, the Beatles, and more, I'm weatherology meteorologist Jennifer Wojcicki in the Groove Weather Center. Currently 57.

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1: ABC News, I'm Stephanie Officer. President Trump made his grand entrance at the G7 summit in France Monday, touting his new agreement with Iran, though some questions surrounding the details still remain. ABC's Rachel Scott is in Geneva.
2: The deal is still under wraps, the U.S. and Iran giving conflicting versions of what's in it. Both agree the U.S. will lift its blockade of Iranian ports, and Iran will reopen the Strait of Hormuz, which it closed when President Trump launched the war. The fate of Iran's nuclear program, the reason the U.S. went to war in the first place, will be addressed in another 60-day period of talks.
1: Speaking to ABC News, President John F. Kennedy's grandson and New York State Senate candidate Jack Schlossberg spoke on his ongoing candidacy, including criticisms the 33-year-old is too young to hold public office, a sentiment he says he's seeking to change.
3: People always talk about how young people should get involved in politics until somebody steps up and does, and then they use experience as a cudgel to say you're not ready, wait in line.
1: This is ABC News.
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5: 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Partly cloudy overnight with a low of 56. North winds around 5 miles per hour. Daytime highs approaching 82. Tuesday, partly cloudy skies. With Motown, The Beatles, and more, I'm weatherology meteorologist Jennifer Wojcicki in the Groove Weather Center. Currently, it's 55 degrees.

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3: 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Partly cloudy overnight with a low of 56. North winds around 5 miles per hour. Daytime highs approaching 82. Tuesday, partly cloudy skies. With Motown, The Beatles, and more, I'm weatherology meteorologist Jennifer Wojcicki in the Groove Weather Center. Currently, it's 55 degrees.

down in my eyes and she says hi. And I stumble to the breakfast table while the kids are going off to school goodbye. And she reaches out.

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1: ABC News, I'm Stephanie Officer. California Governor Gavin Newsom, who in a video on X Monday says the Department of Justice is investigating he and his wife.
2: Donald Trump isn't just coming after me because of my mean tweets. He's coming after me because I'm considering running for president. Because he hates that I've consistently called him out over and over again for his lies and deceit.
1: Sources familiar with the matter tell ABC News California investigators have been examining Newsom's wife's taxes since last year. While New York City has a lot going on this summer, including the Knicks championship parade, the World Cup, and America's 250th birthday, in a press conference Monday, Mayor Zoran Mamdani brought up another high-profile event, Taylor Swift and Travis Kelce's wedding, rumored to be at Madison Square Garden July 4th. He says the city is accustomed to hosting big events and is happy to have the world visit. And when asked if he snagged an invite, Mamdani said no, but wishes them well. This is ABC News.
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4: Groove Weather is brought to you by F&L Market, with the freshest meats and produce on Memorial Avenue in Lynchburg. Lows dip down to about 54 overnight under partly cloudy skies, northerly winds around 5 miles per hour. A blend of clouds and sun again Tuesday, 81. With Motown, the Beatles, and more, I'm weatherology meteorologist Jennifer Wojcicki in the Groove Weather Center. Currently 55.

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10: Brew Weather is brought to you by F&L Market, with the freshest meats and produce on Memorial Avenue in Lynchburg. Lows dip down to about 54 overnight under partly cloudy skies, northerly winds around 5 miles per hour. A blend of clouds and sun again Tuesday, 81. With Motown, the Beatles, and more, I'm weatherology meteorologist Jennifer Wojcicki in the Groove Weather Center. Right now, 54.

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1: ABC News, I'm Stephanie Officer. President Trump made his grand entrance at the G7 summit in France Monday, touting his new agreement with Iran, though some questions surrounding the details still remain. ABC's Rachel Scott is in Geneva.
2: The deal is still under wraps, the U.S. and Iran giving conflicting versions of what's in it. Both agree the U.S. will lift its blockade of Iranian ports, and Iran will reopen the Strait of Hormuz, which it closed when President Trump launched the war. The fate of Iran's nuclear program, the reason the U.S. went to war in the first place, will be addressed in another 60-day period of talks.
1: Speaking to ABC News, President John F. Kennedy's grandson and New York State Senate candidate Jack Schlossberg spoke on his ongoing candidacy, including criticisms the 33-year-old is too young to hold public office, a sentiment he says he's seeking to change.
3: People always talk about how young people should get involved in politics until somebody steps up and does, and then they use experience as a cudgel to say you're not ready, wait in line.
1: This is ABC News.
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5: Groove Weather is brought to you by F&L Market, with the freshest meats and produce on Memorial Avenue in Lynchburg. Lows dip down to about 54 overnight under partly cloudy skies, northerly winds around 5 miles per hour. A blend of clouds and sun again Tuesday, 81. With Motown, the Beatles, and more, I'm weatherology meteorologist Jennifer Wojcicki in the Groove Weather Center. Right now, 55.

Today's special is Memphis Soul Stew. We sell so much of this, people wonder what we put in it. 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
1: 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Sunshine mixed with clouds at times today, with daytime highs approaching 81. Easterly winds around 5 miles per hour. Lows level off around 60. Tonight, mainly cloudy skies. With Motown, the Beatles, and more, I'm weatherology meteorologist Jennifer Wojcicki in the Groove Weather Center. Currently, it's 55 degrees.

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5: 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Sunshine mixed with clouds at times today, with daytime highs approaching 81. Easterly winds around 5 miles per hour. Lows level off around 60. Tonight, mainly cloudy skies. With Motown, the Beatles, and more, I'm weatherology meteorologist Jennifer Wojcicki in the Groove Weather Center. Currently, it's 55 degrees.

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1: ABC News, I'm Sherry Preston. President Trump at the G7 summit in the French Alps still saying the memorandum of understanding with Iran will be released soon. ABC's Karen Travers, who's traveling with the president, says the Strait of Hormuz will reopen. However,
2: this doesn't actually get into the really complicated issues that have to be negotiated. So that will come in a 60-day window because this agreement now opens up this 60-day time frame to negotiate the end of the war, and also have discussions over Iran's nuclear program.
1: Iran's top diplomat says the deal would also require Israel to withdraw from Lebanon. Israel says it's staying put for now. Eight people killed in the crash of a B-52 bomber at Edwards Air Force Base in California. Those on board, a mix of service members and civilians. Boeing says two of its employees were among those killed. Fed Chair Kevin Warsh presides over his first policy meeting today and holds a news conference at its conclusion tomorrow. This is ABC News.
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4: 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Sunshine mixed with clouds at times today, with daytime highs approaching 81. Easterly winds around 5 miles per hour. Lows of aloft around 60. Tonight, mainly cloudy skies. With Motown, The Beatles, and more, I'm weatherology meteorologist Jennifer Wojcicki in the Groove Weather Center. Currently, it's 54 degrees.

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We've got the best of Motown, the Beatles, more rock and roll, more soul, more of your favorites on the way right now. This is The Groove.

0: It's the very best of Motown, the Beatles, more rock and roll, more soul, more great songs on the way next. It's a Tuesday morning. We've made it to June 16th. My name is Kyle. You're listening to 102.3 The Groove, WGVY.
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3: Groove Weather is brought to you by F&L Market, with the freshest meats and produce on Memorial Avenue in Lynchburg. Sunshine mixed with clouds at times today, with daytime highs approaching 81. Easterly winds around 5 miles per hour. Lows of aloft around 60. Tonight, mainly cloudy skies. With Motown, the Beatles, and more, I'm weatherology meteorologist Jennifer Wojcicki in the Groove Weather Center. Currently, it's 54 degrees.

0: So much great history around Central Virginia. Patrick Henry's Red Hill will have their big July 4th celebration again this year. Thomas Jefferson's Poplar Forest has got multiple events happening that we have been and will continue to talk about. We've got a Juneteenth coming up this Friday, a Father's Day coming up this weekend. Oh yeah, it's all happening here in the month of June, and we appreciate you letting us provide the soundtrack. The best of Motown, the Beatles, more rock and roll, and more soul. So much more good stuff coming up next on a Tuesday morning. It's The Groove.
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2: 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Sunshine mixed with clouds at times today, with daytime highs approaching 81. Easterly winds around 5 miles per hour. Lows of aloft around 60 tonight, mainly cloudy skies. With Motown, the Beatles, and more, I'm weatherology meteorologist Jennifer Wojcicki in the Groove Weather Center. Currently, it's 54 degrees.

0: 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But you better consult with me before you go.
1: Why?
0: 'Cause I've been all these places and I know.
1: Chicago?
0: Chicago.

0: It hasn't got a skyline. 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
1: What about Hollywood?
0: Hollywood's got movie stars and movie czars and cocktail bars and shiny cars and a wonderful climate, they say. 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
1: What's happening in St. Louis?
0: Lots of people like St. Louis. It's got lots of shoes and the St. Louis blues. And one of our large rivers run by. But it hasn't got the opera in the Met. It hasn't got a famous string quartet. That's why New York's my home. Not a place to visit. New York's my home, sweet home. 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It's got lots of hills and lots of thrills and its own an ocean of some size. But it hasn't got the Bowery or the Bronx. 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

0: cross when you leave New York. Yeah, let me say you ain't gone nowhere.
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0: beautiful spring weather to enjoy as you wake up this Tuesday morning. And it looks like this is going to stay with us pretty much all day. The high today probably lands somewhere in the upper 70s. So should be pretty nice out there. We're back to the upper 80s tomorrow, low 90s Thursday, maybe low to mid 80s for the top temperatures Friday, Saturday, and Sunday. We're grooving towards a Father's Day weekend. Make sure you get Dad in the groove and have him tuning in. And we appreciate you stopping by this Tuesday morning.
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2: Groove Weather is brought to you by F&L Market, with the freshest meats and produce on Memorial Avenue in Lynchburg. Sunshine mixed with clouds at times today, with daytime highs approaching 81. Easterly winds around 5 miles per hour. Lows level off around 60. Tonight, mainly cloudy skies. With Motown, The Beatles, and more, I'm weatherology meteorologist Jennifer Wojcicki in the Groove Weather Center. Currently, it's 57 degrees.

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1: ABC News, I'm Sherry Preston. No real details yet on the exact deal between the U.S. and Iran to reopen the Strait of Hormuz. President Trump speaking this morning at the G7 summit in France.
2: I didn't want to attack them last week, but we had no choice. And we did it twice, actually. We were doing it a third time, and we were able to not have to do that. But we have a deal that's a fair deal, that's a good deal.
1: One major question now, Israel's operation in Lebanon. Iran's top diplomat says the deal ending the war with the U.S. also means Israel has to pull out of Lebanon. But so far, Israel's prime minister says his troops are staying. Ukrainian President Volodymyr Zelensky at the G7 pressing for more help in the war against Russia. Ukraine also officially starting talks to join the European Union. That process could take several years. Cause of the crash of a B-52 bomber in Southern California under investigation. All eight people on board were killed. The plane went down right after takeoff. This is ABC News.
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4: Groove Weather is brought to you by FNL Market, with the freshest meats and produce on Memorial Avenue in Lynchburg. Sunshine mixed with clouds at times today, with daytime highs approaching 81. Winds out of the southeast around 5 miles per hour. Lows dip down to about 60 tonight, mainly cloudy skies. With Motown, the Beatles, and more, I'm weatherology meteorologist Paul Frombly in the Groove Weather Center. Right now, 57.

0: It's the very best of Motown, the Beatles, more rock and roll, more soul, more great songs on the way next. It's a Tuesday morning. We've made it to June 16th. My name is Kyle. 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
2: 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Sunshine mixed with clouds at times today, with daytime highs approaching 81. Winds out of the southeast around 5 miles per hour. Lows dip down to about 60 tonight, mainly cloudy skies. With Motown, the Beatles, and more, I'm weatherology meteorologist Paul Frombly in the Groove Weather Center. Right now, it's 61 degrees.

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We've got the best of Motown, the Beatles, more rock and roll, more soul, more of your favorites on the way right now. This is The Groove.

0: Hope you'll think about those locally owned and operated businesses this June. We've got so many great ones that we would recommend. Just keep your ears open and get ready for more groovy music this Tuesday morning as well. 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
2: 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Sunshine mixed with clouds at times today, with daytime highs approaching 81. Winds out of the southeast around 5 miles per hour. Lows dip down to about 60 tonight, mainly cloudy skies. With Motown, the Beatles, and more, I'm weatherology meteorologist Paul Frombly in the Groove Weather Center. Right now, it's 61 degrees.

0: and gentlemen. Yes, that's right. Elvis Presley.
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0: All right, stay put this Tuesday morning. We'll get over to the Groove Weather Center. Cloudy today, but rain chances are pretty darn low. High temperature probably in the upper 70s today, about 10 degrees warmer tomorrow. And then we're looking like we're going to be back over the 90-degree mark by the time Thursday rolls around. We'll keep you updated on all of that. We'll keep playing the groovy music that you love. 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
1: Groove Weather is brought to you by FNL Market, with the freshest meats and produce on Memorial Avenue in Lynchburg. Sunshine mixed with clouds at times today, with daytime highs approaching 81. Winds out of the southeast around 5 miles per hour. Lows dip down to about 60 tonight, mainly cloudy skies. With Motown, the Beatles, and more, I'm weatherology meteorologist Paul Trombley in the Groove Weather Center. Right now, it's 61 degrees.

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1: ABC News, I'm Sherry Preston. Five people now under arrest in an alleged plot to attack the UFC fight at the White House over the weekend. Sources tell ABC News the plan involved hooking explosives onto drones and flying them into nearby buildings, and then what's described as a second wave that would rush a checkpoint. President Trump touting his peace deal with Iran at the G7 summit. Iran's foreign minister, though, says the deal has to include Israel pulling out of Lebanon, something Israeli Prime Minister Benjamin Netanyahu says isn't happening. President Trump this morning.
2: I've had a great relationship with Bibi, but now Bibi has to be more responsible with respect to Lebanon.
1: The governor of Texas declaring a disaster for more than 100 counties in his state after torrential rain and flash flooding. The Williams sisters are headed to Wimbledon. Serena and Venus getting a wild card entry to play doubles at the tournament, which starts later this month. This is ABC News.
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4: 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Sunshine mixed with clouds at times today, with daytime highs approaching 81. Winds out of the southeast around 5 miles per hour. Lows dip down to about 60 tonight, mainly cloudy skies. With Motown, the Beatles, and more, I'm weatherology meteorologist Paul Trombley in the Groove Weather Center. Right now, it's 61 degrees.

0: Hi again, it's Kyle wishing you a terrific Tuesday. Oh yeah, hopefully you made it through Monday, no problem. Now we'll tackle Tuesday, June 16th. 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
1: 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Sunshine mixed with clouds at times today, with daytime highs approaching 81. Winds out of the southeast around 5 miles per hour. Lows dip down to about 60 tonight, mainly cloudy skies. With Motown, the Beatles, and more, I'm weatherology meteorologist Paul Trombley in the Groove Weather Center. Currently, it's 62 degrees.

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2: Weekend Update recognizes its obligation to present responsible opposing viewpoints to our editorials. 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
3: What's all this fuss I keep hearing about violins on television? 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It's terrible the way things...
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0: It's the very best of Motown, the Beatles, more rock and roll, more soul, more great songs on the way next. It's a Tuesday morning. We've made it to June 16th. My name is Kyle. 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
1: 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Sunshine mixed with clouds at times today, with daytime highs approaching 81. Winds out of the southeast around 5 miles per hour. Lows dip down to about 60 tonight, mainly cloudy skies. With Motown, the Beatles, and more, I'm weatherology meteorologist Paul Frombly in the Groove Weather Center. Currently, it's 62 degrees.

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My name is Kyle. 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

0: Hope you'll think about those locally owned and operated businesses this June. We've got so many great ones that we would recommend. 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
2: Groove Weather is brought to you by FNL Market, with the freshest meats and produce on Memorial Avenue in Lynchburg. Sunshine mixed with clouds at times today, with daytime highs approaching 81. Winds out of the southeast around 5 miles per hour. Lows dip down to about 60 tonight, mainly cloudy skies. With Motown, the Beatles, and more, I'm weatherology meteorologist Paul Trombley in the Groove Weather Center. Right now, 64.

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1: ABC News, I'm Sherry Preston. An alleged plot to attack the UFC fight at the White House on Sunday night, foiled by the FBI. Sources tell ABC News that five people are now under arrest after hatching a plan that involved using drones armed with explosives. President Trump is at the G7 summit in the French Alps, says the Iran peace deal is a good one, but says ABC News senior political correspondent Rachel Scott, we still don't know much about the agreement.
2: Senior administration officials say the deal broadly reopens the Strait of Hormuz and lifts the U.S. blockade on Iranian ports. While the president insists the strait will be permanently toll-free, Iran says they do plan to collect fees for services. And there are still lingering questions about if Iran will get a payout.
1: Investigators are still looking for the cause of the crash of a B-52 in California. Eight people were killed. And the home of the personal pan pizza is changing hands. Yum Brands, owner of Pizza Hut, is selling it to a private equity firm for $2.7 billion. This is ABC News.
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5: 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Sunshine mixed with clouds at times today, with daytime highs approaching 81. Winds out of the southeast around 5 miles per hour. Lows dip down to about 60 tonight, mainly cloudy skies. With Motown, The Beatles, and more, I'm weatherology meteorologist Paul Frombly in the Groove Weather Center. Right now, 64.

0: All right, stay put this Tuesday morning. We'll get over to the Groove Weather Center. Cloudy today, but rain chances are pretty darn low. High temperature probably in the upper 70s today, about 10 degrees warmer tomorrow. And then we're looking like we're going to be back over the 90-degree mark by the time Thursday rolls around. We'll keep you updated on all of that. We'll keep playing the groovy music that you love. Hopefully, you keep listening. 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
1: 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Sunshine mixed with clouds at times today, with daytime highs approaching 81. Southeasterly winds, 5 to 10 miles per hour. Lows level off around 60 tonight, mainly cloudy skies expected. With Motown, the Beatles, and more, I'm weatherology meteorologist Paul Trombley in the Groove Weather Center. Currently, it's 66 degrees.

0: 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Oh yeah, hopefully you made it through Monday, no problem. Now we'll tackle Tuesday, June 16th. 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
2: Groove Weather is brought to you by F&L Market, with the freshest meats and produce on Memorial Avenue in Lynchburg. Sunshine mixed with clouds at times today, with daytime highs approaching 81. Southeasterly winds 5 to 10 miles per hour. Lows level off around 60 tonight. Mainly cloudy skies expected. With Motown, the Beatles, and more, I'm weatherology meteorologist Paul Trombley in the Groove Weather Center. Right now, 64.

0: 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Yes, that's right. Elvis Presley.
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1: Beautiful spring weather to enjoy as you wake up this Tuesday morning. And it looks like this is going to stay with us pretty much all day. The high today probably lands somewhere in the upper 70s. So should be pretty nice out there. We're back to the upper 80s tomorrow, low 90s Thursday, maybe low to mid 80s for the top temperatures Friday, Saturday, and Sunday. We're grooving towards a Father's Day weekend. Make sure you get Dad in the groove and have him tuning in. And we appreciate you stopping by this Tuesday morning.
2: 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Mainly cloudy skies expected today, with daytime highs approaching 81. Winds out of the southeast, 5 to 10 miles per hour. Mainly cloudy skies expected again tonight, lows level off around 60. With Motown, the Beatles, and more, I'm weatherology meteorologist Paul Trombley in the Groove Weather Center. Currently, it's 66 degrees.

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1: ABC News, I'm Sherry Preston. No details yet on exactly what's in the peace agreement between the United States and Iran, but President Trump at the G7 summit this morning says he'll make it public soon.
2: I'd like to get a formal setting first before we do that, but I have no problem with that. It's a good document. Here's what it says. Iran will never have a nuclear weapon. That's what it says. It won't have one to buy, to develop. They will not have a nuclear weapon. And I would say that's about 99.9% of what I wanted.
1: A formal signing is set for Friday. Iran says the deal to end the war requires Israel to get out of Lebanon. Israel's prime minister says his troops are staying. Five people are now under arrest in what sources tell ABC News was a plot to attack the UFC fight at the White House on Sunday night. It apparently involved drones carrying explosives. Boeing says two of its workers were among the eight killed when a B-52 bomber crashed right after takeoff in Southern California. This is ABC News.
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4: 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Mainly cloudy skies expected today, with daytime highs approaching 81. Winds out of the southeast, 5 to 10 miles per hour. Mainly cloudy skies expected again tonight, lows level off around 60. With Motown, the Beatles, and more, I'm weatherology meteorologist Paul Trombley in the Groove Weather Center. Currently, it's 66 degrees.

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1: 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Mainly cloudy skies expected today, with daytime highs approaching 81. Winds out of the southeast, 5 to 10 miles per hour. Mainly cloudy skies expected again tonight, lows level off around 60. With Motown, the Beatles, and more, I'm weatherology meteorologist Paul Trombley in the Groove Weather Center. Currently 68.
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3: 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Mainly cloudy skies expected today, with daytime highs approaching 81. Winds out of the southeast, 5 to 10 miles per hour. Mainly cloudy skies expected again tonight, lows level off around 60. With Motown, the Beatles, and more, I'm weatherology meteorologist Paul Trombley in the Groove Weather Center. Currently 68.

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1: ABC News, I'm Sherry Preston. Terms of the Iran deal still have not been made public, but President Trump insists the document ensures Iran will never be able to build a nuclear weapon. ABC's Rachel Scott is traveling with the president at the G7 summit in Europe.
2: Senior administration officials say the deal broadly reopens the Strait of Hormuz and lifts the U.S. blockade on Iranian ports. While the president insists the strait will be permanently toll-free, Iran says they do plan to collect fees for services. And there are still lingering questions about if Iran will get a payout.
1: The president saying he was not aware of the alleged plot to use drones and explosives to carry out an attack on Sunday night's UFC event on the White House lawn. The FBI says it foiled the plan before it was put into operation. Five people are under arrest. Ohio Republican Governor Mike DeWine saying today Ohio should abolish the death penalty because it no longer is a deterrent to violent crime. He helped write the state's death penalty law 45 years ago. This is ABC News.
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4: 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Mainly cloudy skies expected today, with daytime highs approaching 81. Winds out of the southeast, 5 to 10 miles per hour. Mainly cloudy skies expected again tonight, lows level off around 60. With Motown, the Beatles, and more, I'm weatherology meteorologist Paul Trombley in the Groove Weather Center. Right now, 70.

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4: 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Mainly cloudy skies expected today, with daytime highs approaching 81. Winds out of the southeast, 5 to 10 miles per hour. Mainly cloudy skies expected again tonight, lows level off around 60. With Motown, The Beatles, and more, I'm weatherology meteorologist Paul Trombley in the Groove Weather Center. Currently 72.

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1: ABC News, I'm Sherry Preston. A signing ceremony for the Iran-U.S. Memorandum of Understanding ending fighting in the Middle East is now set for Friday in Switzerland. ABC's Karen Travers is in the French Alps where the G7 summit is happening this week. She has more on the deal.
2: The fate of Iran's nuclear program is still to be negotiated. But the president said today that that stage could actually be easier, as he put it, than the stages so far.
3: But we have a deal that's a fair deal. It's a good deal.
2: There are still some important questions left unanswered about the unfreezing of Iran's assets, the lifting of sanctions.
1: And whether the deal includes Israel pulling back from areas of Lebanon, Israel says it will not do that. Oil prices falling back below $80 a barrel for the first time since early March. Law enforcement officials say they disrupted planned attacks meant to target the UFC cage match at the White House on Sunday. Five people are currently under arrest. This is ABC News.
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5: 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Mainly cloudy skies expected today, with daytime highs approaching 81. Winds out of the southeast, 5 to 10 miles per hour. Mainly cloudy skies expected again tonight, lows level off around 60. With Motown, the Beatles, and more, I'm weatherology meteorologist Paul Trombley in the Groove Weather Center. Currently 70.

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3: 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Cloudy skies with a few peaks of sun this afternoon, with daytime highs approaching 81. South winds 5 to 10 miles per hour. Lows dip down to about 60 tonight, mainly cloudy skies expected. With Motown, the Beatles, and more, I'm weatherology meteorologist Paul Trombley in the Groove Weather Center. Currently, it's 72 degrees.

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1: ABC News, I'm Michelle Franzen. The FBI says they've arrested five people in connection with a foiled plot to attack UFC matches held at the White House Sunday. Sources tell ABC News the alleged plot involved using drones packed with explosives. The suspects allegedly using signal chat. ABC News contributor and former FBI profiler Brad Garrett says questions remain.
2: Was there anything else planned? Because they love symbolic events. We don't know their motivation for doing this, but the point being, could they have something else lined up? It's a long, hot summer. There's a lot of events that occur around the country. Did they have something else planned?
1: In France, President Trump telling reporters at the G7 summit he believes Iran will finalize a memo of understanding this Friday to end the war, and that includes Iran not having a nuclear weapon. Terms of the peace deal, though, have not been made public. Democratic Senate Minority Leader Chuck Schumer now calling for the president to hold a classified briefing with the so-called Gang of Eight. Michelle Franzen, ABC News.
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4: 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Cloudy skies with a few peaks of sun this afternoon, with daytime highs approaching 81. South winds, 5 to 10 miles per hour. Lows dip down to about 60 tonight, mainly cloudy skies expected. With Motown, The Beatles, and more, I'm weatherology meteorologist Paul Trombley in the Groove Weather Center. Currently 73.

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1: 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Cloudy skies with a few peaks of sun this afternoon, with daytime highs approaching 81. South winds 5 to 10 miles per hour. Lows dip down to about 60 tonight, mainly cloudy skies expected. With Motown, The Beatles, and more, I'm weatherology meteorologist Paul Trombley in the Groove Weather Center. Currently 73.

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1: ABC News, I'm Michelle Franzen. And new questions surrounding the memo of understanding between the U.S. and Iran. President Trump at the G7 summit in France says the memo will be signed Friday. The terms, though, have not been made public. Senate Minority Leader Chuck Schumer now demanding the president privately brief the Gang of Eight lawmakers. And now Israel is also asking to see details of the memo. ABC's Rachel Scott is in Geneva, Switzerland.
2: So even though Israel and the U.S. got into this conflict together, Israel is making it clear they are not a part of this deal. In fact, Israeli Prime Minister Benjamin Netanyahu says Israeli forces will stay in Lebanon as long as necessary. The president even saying this morning that Israel would be nothing without him.
1: The FBI says five people have been arrested in a thwarted plot to carry out a drone attack at the UFC event at the White House Sunday. Authorities say that group used the app Signal to communicate. The Federal Reserve Board beginning its two-day meetings today in what's next for interest rates. It is the first meeting since Kevin Warsh was confirmed as the new Fed chair. This is ABC News.
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4: 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Cloudy skies with a few peaks of sun this afternoon, with daytime highs approaching 81. South winds, 5 to 10 miles per hour. Lows dip down to about 60 tonight, mainly cloudy skies expected. With Motown, The Beatles, and more, I'm weatherology meteorologist Paul Trombley in the Groove Weather Center. Right now, 73.

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4: 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Cloudy skies with a few peaks of sun this afternoon, with daytime highs approaching 81. South winds, 5 to 10 miles per hour. Lows dip down to about 60 tonight, mainly cloudy skies expected. With Motown, the Beatles, and more, I'm weatherology meteorologist Paul Trombley in the Groove Weather Center. Right now, 73.

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1: ABC News, I'm Michelle Franzen. A possible deal to end the war with Iran set to be finalized this Friday, according to President Trump. The president at the G7 summit says the deal will include reopening the Strait of Hormuz. Terms of the memo of understanding, though, have not been made public. Senate Minority Leader Chuck Schumer on the Senate floor now demanding a classified briefing for lawmakers and updating Americans.
2: Most importantly, I'm calling on Trump to inform the American people on whatever his understanding with Iran involves, and he should do it immediately, so we all know what the heck is going on.
1: At least five people have been arrested, authorities say, in what federal authorities call a foiled drone attack at the UFC event at the White House on Sunday. Investigators are also digging to see if other possible attacks may have been planned. In Southern California, fire crews are battling a wildfire in Riverside County during a week of triple-digit temperatures. Authorities say the Shore Fire is 25% contained so far. This is ABC News.
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4: Groove Weather is brought to you by F&L Market, with the freshest meats and produce on Memorial Avenue in Lynchburg. Cloudy skies with a few peaks of sun this afternoon, with daytime highs approaching 81. South winds 5 to 10 miles per hour. Lows dip down to about 60 tonight, mainly cloudy skies expected. With Motown, The Beatles, and more, I'm weatherology meteorologist Paul Trombley in the Groove Weather Center. Right now, 73.

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5: 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Cloudy skies with a few peaks of sun this afternoon, with daytime highs approaching 81. South winds 5 to 10 miles per hour. Lows dip down to about 60 tonight, mainly cloudy skies expected. With Motown, the Beatles, and more, I'm weatherology meteorologist Paul Trombley in the Groove Weather Center. Right now, it's 74 degrees.

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0: Here's one for you. 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Who was I? Oh, well, we play that for you in a few minutes, okay? All right. 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
2: ABC News, I'm Michelle Franzen. The FBI announced they detained five people in connection with a foiled drone attack, they say, at the UFC event at the White House Sunday. The suspects allegedly used Signal Chat. ABC News contributor and former FBI profiler Brad Garrett says the question remains, who else is involved, and also, are there more possible plots?
3: Of all the people he was talking to, apparently, online, how many were actually in Washington? Did they ever find any drones? Were they ever built? So, it's hard to assess. Clearly, these people need to be charged based on the facts as we know them. However, how far along was this?
2: President Trump says Iran will finalize a memo of understanding Friday. He says it includes reopening the Strait of Hormuz. Details of that deal have not been made public. Residents in central Texas and parts of Louisiana and Mississippi remain under the threat of more flooding following heavy storms. This is ABC News.
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5: Groove Weather is brought to you by FNL Market, with the freshest meats and produce on Memorial Avenue in Lynchburg. Lows dip down to about 60 tonight under mainly cloudy skies. Winds out of the southwest around 5 miles per hour. Highs level off around 90 tomorrow. Lots of sunshine. With Motown, the Beatles, and more, I'm weatherology meteorologist Paul Trombley in the Groove Weather Center. Currently 73.

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0: It's summertime, summertime, summertime. I think I'm going to play that song. I forgot who it's by, though. That's how we look up songs around here at The Groove. Anyway, hey, listen, summertime is here. That's right. Summertime is here. You be sure and drive with Kia Casey out there. Watch out for my little ones. 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
6: Groove Weather is brought to you by FNL Market, with the freshest meats and produce on Memorial Avenue in Lynchburg. Lows dip down to about 60 tonight under mainly cloudy skies. Winds out of the southwest around 5 miles per hour. Highs level off around 90 tomorrow. Lots of sunshine. With Motown, The Beatles, and more, I'm weatherology meteorologist Paul Trombley in the Groove Weather Center. Currently 73.

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1: ABC News, I'm Michelle Franz, and at least five people have been arrested in what federal authorities say was a foiled plot to attack the UFC matches at the White House last weekend. More from ABC's Pierre Thomas.
2: Sources telling ABC News that on Monday, five people were detained in connection with the alleged plot, with as many as 23 people allegedly involved. According to sources, suspects allegedly planned to use explosive-laden drones, which would be designed to hit buildings to spur a mass evacuation.
1: The war between the U.S. and Iran remained front and center at the G7 summit. President Trump says Iran will finalize a memo of understanding to extend a ceasefire by 2 months and renew nuclear talks and open the Strait of Hormuz. Severe storms targeting central Texas, with Houston facing more flash flooding today. And in California, dry and hot conditions are the concern after a new wildfire broke out in Riverside County. Fire crews battling the blaze and say it's 25% contained so far. This is ABC News.
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4: Groove Weather is brought to you by F&L Market, with the freshest meats and produce on Memorial Avenue in Lynchburg. Lows dip down to about 59 tonight under mainly cloudy skies. Winds out of the southwest around 5 miles per hour. Daytime highs approaching 90 tomorrow. Ample sunshine expected. With Motown, The Beatles, and more, I'm weatherology meteorologist Paul Trombley in the Groove Weather Center. Currently 75.
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0: 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The Drive at 5 with yours truly, the Mad Lad. Good afternoon. So you're going to be here till about 7 o'clock playing the stuff you like behind the mic.
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4: Groove Weather is brought to you by F&L Market, with the freshest meats and produce on Memorial Avenue in Lynchburg. Lows dip down to about 59 tonight under mainly cloudy skies. Winds out of the southwest around 5 miles per hour. Daytime highs approaching 90 tomorrow. Ample sunshine expected. With Motown, the Beatles, and more, I'm weatherology meteorologist Paul Trombley in the Groove Weather Center. Currently 75.

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0: 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In downtown Lynchburg at 12th and Main Streets. 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
1: Groove Weather is brought to you by FNL Market, with the freshest meats and produce on Memorial Avenue in Lynchburg. Lows dip down to about 59 tonight under mainly cloudy skies. Winds out of the southwest around 5 miles per hour. Daytime highs approaching 90 tomorrow. Ample sunshine expected. With Motown, The Beatles, and more, I'm weatherology meteorologist Paul Trombley in the Groove Weather Center. Right now, 79.

Hey, this is Mad Lad. Drive with care out there all the time, okay? Yes, yes, yes, yes. We want to get you home safe and sound and on time, okay? All right, this reminder from the Groove.

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1: ABC News, I'm Michelle Franz, and happening now in Delaware, emergency crews on scene at Wilmington Hospital. Police confirming a shooting occurred, and officers have located two gunshot victims. The hospital remains on lockdown, police say, and the public is being told to avoid the area as they search. Law enforcement officials tell ABC News preliminary info indicates the incident began when one hospital employee shot two other employees. A possible deal to end the war with Iran set to be finalized Friday, according to President Trump. Terms of a memo of understanding have not been made public. Senate Minority Leader Chuck Schumer now calling for the Gang of Eight lawmakers to be briefed.
2: Most importantly, I'm calling on Trump to inform the American people on whatever his understanding with Iran involves, and he should do it immediately. So we all know what the heck is going on.
1: The FBI says they've arrested five people in connection with a foiled drone plot at Sunday's UFC event at the White House. More suspects remain at large. This is ABC News.
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4: Groove Weather is brought to you by FNL Market, with the freshest meats and produce on Memorial Avenue in Lynchburg. Lows dip down to about 59 tonight under mainly cloudy skies. Winds out of the southwest around 5 miles per hour. Daytime highs approaching 90 tomorrow. Ample sunshine expected. With Motown, The Beatles, and more, I'm weatherology meteorologist Paul Trombley in the Groove Weather Center. Right now, 75.

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Hey, I'll be playing all the good stuff from the past right now. 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
3: Groove Weather is brought to you by FNL Market, with the freshest meats and produce on Memorial Avenue in Lynchburg. Lows dip down to about 59 tonight under mainly cloudy skies. Winds out of the southwest around 5 miles per hour. Daytime highs approaching 90 tomorrow. Ample sunshine expected. With Motown, the Beatles, and more, I'm weatherology meteorologist Paul Trombley in the Groove Weather Center. Currently, it's 77 degrees.

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Ain't it hard when you discover that

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0: Here's one for you. I had a hit single on the radio for 30 days before I graduated from high school. Who was I? Oh, well, we play that for you in a few minutes, okay? All right. It's all coming up shortly for all my graduation situations out there from The Groove.
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1: ABC News, I'm Michelle Franzen. The investigation continues into what federal authorities describe as a failed plot to carry out a drone attack during the UFC event at the White House. Five people have been charged, and the group of nearly two dozen were using Signal Chat to communicate. Here's ABC's Stephen Portnoy.
2: Officials say multiple suspects in multiple states were involved in the plot to target the UFC fight. Secret Service Deputy Director Matthew Quinn told reporters.
3: It was an active plot. And it's ongoing.
2: Quinn says the plot involved the purported use of drones and snipers.
1: Authorities say not all suspects are yet in custody. Police and emergency crews are searching for a suspect following a double shooting at Wilmington Hospital in Delaware. Officers say they located two gunshot victims. The hospital remains on lockdown this hour. Congressional leaders are raising questions over the terms of the so-called memo of understanding between Iran and the U.S. President Trump says Iran is expected to finalize that deal Friday, but details not yet public. This is ABC News.
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5: Groove Weather is brought to you by FNL Market, with the freshest meats and produce on Memorial Avenue in Lynchburg. Lows dip down to about 59 tonight under mainly cloudy skies. Winds out of the southwest around 5 miles per hour. Daytime highs approaching 90 tomorrow. Ample sunshine expected. With Motown, the Beatles, and more, I'm weatherology meteorologist Paul Trombley in the Groove Weather Center. Currently 75.

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2: 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Would you believe it? 3 weeks of Beethoven.
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2: Top security? That calls for the cone of silence, Chief.
1: Well, do you know that I once listened to 3 straight weeks of Beethoven? Would you believe it? 3 weeks of Beethoven.
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4: Groove Weather is brought to you by FNL Market, with the freshest meats and produce on Memorial Avenue in Lynchburg. Lows dip down to about 59 tonight under mainly cloudy skies. Winds out of the southwest around 5 miles per hour. Daytime highs approaching 90 tomorrow. Ample sunshine expected. With Motown, the Beatles, and more, I'm weatherology meteorologist Paul Trombley in the Groove Weather Center. Currently 75.

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8: Groove Weather is brought to you by FNL Market, with the freshest meats and produce on Memorial Avenue in Lynchburg. Lows dip down to about 59 tonight under mainly cloudy skies. Winds out of the southwest around 5 miles per hour. Daytime highs approaching 90 tomorrow. Ample sunshine expected. With Motown, The Beatles, and more, I'm weatherology meteorologist Paul Trombley in the Groove Weather Center. Currently 75.

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1: ABC News, I'm Dave Packer. A hospital employee allegedly shooting two co-workers at Wilmington Hospital in Delaware this afternoon. Manhunt this hour for the suspect. Hospital employee Brian Pfeffer.
2: But it was pretty scary. It was pretty intense. My prayers are out with everyone because it's pretty scary. You know, I've never been a part of anything like that.
1: David Carras with Wilmington Police.
3: Right now we still have officers from a number of agencies that are searching the building.
1: A plot thwarted by the FBI to use explosive drones to target buildings near the White House during the UFC match there on Sunday. Five people in custody. One person has been charged. President Trump in Europe continuing to tout his agreement with Iran. And during a podcast interview today, Vice President J.D. Vance said that Trump could release the text of the Memorandum of Understanding as soon as tomorrow. A federal judge has struck down an Idaho law that would have made it a criminal offense to use a bathroom designated differently from one's gender at birth. This is ABC News.
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